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5: 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Marcia Griffiths. 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

Club 105. We are the soul of Miami. I'm AC Shaw. Now, if you're just getting to the crib after a long day at work, I got the perfect soundtrack for your Magic City night, including home team LaJade. You know, we're going to get real close with her. And I'm going to slide this one in for lovers looking to make that situationship official. Here's Roger. Hey.

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Here's another song you told us you loved.

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Won't you come play around my way? Hey, listen to what I gotta say. 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Rock shows here in Japan. 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

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Why am I like this? High 105, we are the soul of Miami, man. 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
1: Time on my hand. 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

said, what did I do wrong? Please forgive me, baby, and come on home.